find a way to replace everything you did. If it meant that I could feel less guilty about the kids, the braces that you paid for with your grandma's

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I found her there.

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I found her there.

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Though I'm biding my time like a seller of wine, with two faces, you'll never be true.

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I write up a scene on a counter, confessions and sins in the main, boys, confessions and sins in the main.

it on the chin from some second hand feeling. Sorrow handed down to me, it felt brand new.

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Laying in your bed, my dreams are sex and violence. I chase the rapist chasing out.

letter. Chaplain's waiting by the door. Tonight we cross that yard together, and they can't hurt me

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Another place beyond here where I'll be free. I believe you can get my

Now the courtroom is quiet, but who will confess? Is it true you betrayed us? The answer is yes. Then read me the list of the crimes that are mine. I will ask for the mercy that you love to decline. And all the ladies go moist, and the judge has no choice. A singer must die for the lie in his voice. And I thank you for doing your duty, you keepers of truth, you guardians of beauty.

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In the clothes of a woman I would like to forget.

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Your sunglass protectors, they do that to you.

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Our lover, come and lie with me if my lover is

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I remember you well in the Chelsea Hotel. 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You told me again you preferred handsome men, but for me you would make an exception. And clenching your fist for the ones like us who are oppressed by the figures of beauty, you fixed yourself. 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And then you got away, didn't you, baby? 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